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0: partly cloudy with an isolated shower or thunderstorm overnight tonight, 74 to 78, light east to southeast winds. Lots of sunshine with isolated showers or storms Friday, 84 to 88. Evening showers or storms Friday night, middle to upper 70s. It'll be partly sunny with isolated showers or thunderstorms Saturday, upper 80s. Sunny, 87 to 91 Sunday. 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I'm Precision Weather Meteorologist Russ Murley for St. Augustine's Local News.
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0: Partly cloudy skies with a leftover shower or thunderstorm tonight, 74 to 78, a light east to southeast breeze, lots of sunshine, isolated showers or storms Friday, 84 to 88. Evening showers or storms Friday night, middle to upper 70s, partly sunny with isolated showers or storms Saturday, upper 80s, sunny near 90 Sunday. I'm Precision Weather Meteorologist Russ Murley for St. Augustine's local news.
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0: Partly cloudy with an isolated shower or thunderstorm overnight tonight, 74 to 78, light east to southeast winds. Lots of sunshine with isolated showers or storms Friday, 84 to 88. Evening showers or storms Friday night, middle to upper 70s. It'll be partly sunny with isolated showers or thunderstorms Saturday, upper 80s. Sunny, 87 to 91 Sunday. 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I'm Precision Weather Meteorologist Russ Murley for St. Augustine's local news.
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0: Partly cloudy skies with a leftover shower or thunderstorm tonight, 74 to 78, a light east to southeast breeze, lots of sunshine, isolated showers or storms Friday, 84 to 88. Evening showers or storms Friday night, middle to upper 70s, partly sunny with isolated showers or storms Saturday, upper 80s, sunny near 90 Sunday. I'm Precision Weather Meteorologist Russ Murley for St. Augustine's local news.
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0: Partly cloudy with an isolated shower or thunderstorm overnight tonight, 74 to 78, light east to southeast winds. Lots of sunshine with isolated showers or storms Friday, 84 to 88. Evening showers or storms Friday night, middle to upper 70s. It'll be partly sunny with isolated showers or thunderstorms Saturday, upper 80s. Sunny, 87 to 91 Sunday. 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I'm Precision Weather Meteorologist Russ Murley for St. Augustine's local news.
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0: Partly cloudy skies with a leftover shower or thunderstorm tonight, 74 to 78, a light east to southeast breeze, lots of sunshine, isolated showers or storms Friday, 84 to 88. Evening showers or storms Friday night, middle to upper 70s. Partly sunny with isolated showers or storms Saturday, upper 80s. Sunny near 90 Sunday. I'm Precision Weather Meteorologist Russ Murley for St. Augustine's local news.
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0: Partly cloudy with an isolated shower or thunderstorm overnight tonight, 74 to 78, light east to southeast winds. Lots of sunshine with isolated showers or storms Friday, 84 to 88. Evening showers or storms Friday night, middle to upper 70s. It'll be partly sunny with isolated showers or thunderstorms Saturday, upper 80s. Sunny, 87 to 91 Sunday. 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I'm Precision Weather Meteorologist Russ Murley for St. Augustine's local news.
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0: Partly cloudy skies with a leftover shower or thunderstorm tonight, 74 to 78, a light east to southeast breeze, lots of sunshine, isolated showers or storms Friday, 84 to 88, evening showers or storms Friday night, middle to upper 70s, partly sunny with isolated showers or storms Saturday, upper 80s, sunny near 90 Sunday. I'm Precision Weather Meteorologist Russ Murley for St. Augustine's Local News.
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0: Partly cloudy with an isolated shower or thunderstorm overnight tonight, 74 to 78, light east to southeast winds. Lots of sunshine with isolated showers or storms Friday, 84 to 88. Evening showers or storms Friday night, middle to upper 70s. It'll be partly sunny with isolated showers or thunderstorms Saturday, upper 80s. Sunny, 87 to 91 Sunday. 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I'm Precision Weather Meteorologist Russ Murley for St. Augustine's Local News.
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0: Partly cloudy skies with a leftover shower or thunderstorm tonight, 74 to 78, a light east to southeast breeze, lots of sunshine, isolated showers or storms Friday, 84 to 88. Evening showers or storms Friday night, middle to upper 70s, partly sunny with isolated showers or storms Saturday, upper 80s, sunny near 90 Sunday. I'm Precision Weather Meteorologist Russ Murley for St. Augustine's Local News.
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0: Partly cloudy with an isolated shower or thunderstorm overnight tonight, 74 to 78. Light east to southeast winds. Lots of sunshine with isolated showers or storms Friday, 84 to 88. Evening showers or storms Friday night, middle to upper 70s. It'll be partly sunny with isolated showers or thunderstorms Saturday, upper 80s. Sunny, 87 to 91 Sunday. 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I'm Precision Weather Meteorologist Russ Murley for St. Augustine's Local News.
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0: Partly cloudy skies with a leftover shower or thunderstorm tonight, 74 to 78, a light east to southeast breeze, lots of sunshine, isolated showers or storms Friday, 84 to 88. Evening showers or storms Friday night, middle to upper 70s. Partly sunny with isolated showers or storms Saturday, upper 80s. Sunny near 90 Sunday. I'm Precision Weather Meteorologist Russ Murley for St. Augustine's local news.
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1: The first time you heard about it was at the open house. It was basically, this is a done deal. You can do nothing about it.
0: These are the local voices.
2: It has gotten tacky. It's gotten carnival-like.
0: These are the local people.
3: No law enforcement agency, hospital, Medicare will call you or email you and request financial information. 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
0: St. Augustine's local morning news. We've got you covered.
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0: Partly cloudy with an isolated shower or thunderstorm overnight tonight, 74 to 78, light east to southeast winds. Lots of sunshine with isolated showers or storms Friday, 84 to 88. Evening showers or storms Friday night, middle to upper 70s. It'll be partly sunny with isolated showers or thunderstorms Saturday, upper 80s. Sunny, 87 to 91 Sunday. 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I'm Precision Weather Meteorologist Russ Murley for St. Augustine's Local News.
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0: Partly cloudy skies with a leftover shower or thunderstorm tonight, 74 to 78, a light east to southeast breeze, lots of sunshine, isolated showers or storms Friday, 84 to 88. Evening showers or storms Friday night, middle to upper 70s, partly sunny with isolated showers or storms Saturday, upper 80s, sunny near 90 Sunday. I'm Precision Weather Meteorologist Russ Murley for St. Augustine's local news.
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0: Partly cloudy with an isolated shower or thunderstorm overnight tonight, 74 to 78, light east to southeast winds. Lots of sunshine with isolated showers or storms Friday, 84 to 88. Evening showers or storms Friday night, middle to upper 70s. It'll be partly sunny with isolated showers or thunderstorms Saturday, upper 80s. Sunny, 87 to 91 Sunday. 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I'm Precision Weather Meteorologist Russ Murley for St. Augustine's local news.
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0: Partly cloudy skies with a leftover shower or thunderstorm tonight, 74 to 78, a light east to southeast breeze, lots of sunshine, isolated showers or storms Friday, 84 to 88. Evening showers or storms Friday night, middle to upper 70s, partly sunny with isolated showers or storms Saturday, upper 80s, sunny near 90 Sunday. I'm Precision Weather Meteorologist Russ Murley for St. Augustine's local news.
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0: Wake up with St. Augustine's local morning news.
1: The first time you heard about it was at the open house. It was basically, this is a done deal. You can do nothing about it.
0: These are the local voices.
2: It has gotten tacky. It's gotten carnival-like.
0: These are the local people.
3: No law enforcement agency, hospital, Medicare will call you or email you and request financial information. Never.
0: St. Augustine's local morning news. We've got you covered.
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0: Good morning. Spotty showers and thunderstorms, mid-80s this afternoon. Northeast winds at 5 to 15. Isolated showers or storms, middle to upper 70s tonight. Partly sunny with isolated showers or storms, upper 80s tomorrow. Showers and storms end, mid-70s Saturday night. Lots of sunshine Sunday, upper 80s. Monday, sunny, low 90s. I'm Precision Weather Meteorologist Russ Murley for St. Augustine's local news.
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2: 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Politis and Matavina. It's a finally Friday drive to work, and we're looking pretty good so far. Definitely not seeing any major disruptions, especially on the I-95 corridor all the way up to the Beltway from St. Johns County. You should be full speed ahead the entire way. All lanes open. I'm Jared Cirillo for St. Augustine Local News.
3: This really should be renamed from the Agricultural Enclaves Law to the Paving Over St. Johns County Law.
4: Eight and counting. A developer submits another controversial agricultural enclave application. Good morning, St. Augustine. I'm Liz Ryan with your local news. At Tuesday's meeting, residents urged county commissioners to file an injunction against Senate Bill 686, which speeds up development approvals on qualifying agricultural lands and limits local government control over those projects.
5: Go with the lawsuit.
6: Whether it's an injunction or a lawsuit, we need to fight.
7: And this is going to have a detrimental effect on this county and the quality of life of my kids and my grandkids here.
3: And I highly encourage you to pursue a lawsuit.
4: Commission Chair Clay Murphy made a motion
8: to direct our legal staff to confer with outside counsel for the viability. And also, I'd love a cost analysis for this as well.
4: Although Commissioner Krista Joseph seconded the motion, her first choice was to move forward with an injunction instead of waiting till their August 18th meeting.
9: If we're not going to vote on the injunction for 2 weeks, I think we're wasting 2 weeks. We can't say we want an injunction right now.
4: Vice Chair Ann Taylor is also opposed to the agricultural enclave law.
10: We are not St. Dormat's County. We are St. John's County, and we do need to fight back.
4: That was Tuesday, when there were six applications to develop agricultural land. As of late yesterday, there's eight. The seventh has come from Heritage Development Company, and the eighth has come from the Hudson Companies. Theirs is 300 acres west of Passetti Road and north of County Road 208. Commissioner Christian Whitehurst is leery of pursuing an injunction for fear of the county getting sued by developers.
11: Lawsuits already exist from developers who are suing this board, this county. So now we're contemplating getting into another lawsuit.
4: At the end of the meeting, I asked Rogers Towers attorneys who were there representing two developer applicants if they would indeed sue the county.
12: I don't comment to the press.
13: Will you sue the county?
14: Just no comment.
13: Don't touch my phone.
4: And that's when she grabbed my phone and shut off the recording. The board reconvenes August 18th, which just happens to be Election Day. In other news, there's a video from a recent candidate forum circulating, which appears to feature school board member Beverly Slough telling the audience that the school system sells families' email addresses.
15: I got an email from our school saying, you all have to vote for this bill. How do they use our emails to send out a one-sided political email?
16: There was a PAC that ran that campaign
15: from the superintendent's office.
16: They purchased the emails.
17: Purchased from the school?
16: Mm-hmm.
17: So the school sold them?
16: Wow.
4: So I called her, and she assured me the school district does not sell email addresses.
18: It went out through our parent communication system. I misspoke. We don't sell our email addresses. We do not sell our phone numbers to anyone. I made a mistake and I misspoke.
4: This local news is a service of your hometown Toyota dealer, Beaver Toyota in St. Augustine. Conveniently located right off I-95 at exit 311.
19: They say that the majority of botanical gardens are started by crazy doctors, so I guess I qualify.
4: Yes, Dr. John Rossi is crazy. Crazy about plants.
19: About 24 years ago, I started collecting palm species from around the world. We now have about 500 species of palms at the St. John's Botanical Garden, which is one of the largest collections in Florida.
4: I got to take a tour, and it is beautiful and serves an important purpose. It focuses on conservation, education, and research, and it's dog-friendly. Especially tomorrow. Ephraim Badea tells us about Dog Day Afternoon.
20: The first 10 that arrive will receive a free goodie bag for their doggy. And they get the chance to walk around the garden with their dogs and meet other folks that are dog friendly as well.
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20: We open up at 9, last entry is at 3, and we close at 4.
4: And now you're up to date with St. Augustine's local news. Have a super weekend. I'm Liz Ryan.
1: Good morning. Spotty showers and thunderstorms, middle 80s this afternoon, a northeast breeze at 5 to 15. Isolated showers or storms, middle to upper 70s tonight. Partly sunny with isolated showers or storms, upper 80s tomorrow. Showers and storms end Saturday night, mid 70s. Lots of sunshine Sunday, upper 80s, partly to mostly sunny, low 90s Monday. 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I'm Precision Weather Meteorologist Russ Murray for St. Augustine's Local News.

Friday morning, and congratulations. Made it through another week. Good to have you here with us here on the Beach 105.5. Headed for the weekend, and the weather is looking like, well, the weather's been looking like pretty much the same old. If you look at the graphics we have, National Weather Service at facebook.com/beach1055. One thing that stands out if you think about going to the beaches this weekend, rip currents at a high risk, so you want to be aware of that. Other than that, if you missed out on rain yesterday, I would say there's a better than fair chance you're going to see some today, so the pattern continues. But nonetheless, welcome to the weekend. First Friday for August.

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JT with the Beach 105.5 Morning Show. You know, in an age of, shall we say, skepticism when it comes to trust the science, here's another story that I'm a little skeptical of. Somebody who did this, oh, and it's a big one too, Consumer Affairs came up with a list of the best and worst drivers in America. All right, let's just dive right in, as they say on the internet. The worst city in America, Waterbury, Connecticut. Never driven there, no idea. Memphis came in second. The rest of the top 10 are Baton Rouge, North Charleston, South Carolina, Odessa, Texas, Knoxville, Rialto, California, Jurupa Valley, California, Kansas City, and Hesperia, California. Now, the best drivers are in Salinas, California, with Olathe, Kansas coming in second. The rest of those are Coral Springs, Florida, in the best, okay. Lowell, Massachusetts, New York City, who really drives there? Carmel, Indiana, Oxnard, California, Elgin, Illinois, San Mateo, California, and Meridian, Idaho. I know things are crazy here, and when we go down to Miami for a cruise or go up to Atlanta for any reason, which why would we? The drivers seem awful, but it's certainly dangerous around here. Let's try not to make the worst drivers, although we got to be bubbling under somewhere, don't we?

0: Traffic Watch is a service of Politis and Matavina, a trusted firm with a proven track record. Politis and Matavina, some emergency activity near State Road 207 and I-95. If you're headed out to the highway there from St. Augustine, westbound lanes might be down to one lane, but it looks like they're trying to get moved off to the right shoulder. Just be aware of that emergency activity on the east side of the highway. If you're going straight through north or southbound on I-95, you will not be affected there. I'm Jared Cirillo for St. Augustine Local News.
1: This really should be renamed from the Agricultural Enclaves Law to the Paving Over St. John's County Law.
2: Eight and counting. A developer submits another controversial agricultural enclave application. Good morning, St. Augustine. I'm Liz Ryan with your local news. At Tuesday's meeting, residents urged county commissioners to file an injunction against Senate Bill 686, which speeds up development approvals on qualifying agricultural lands and limits local government control over those projects.
3: Go with the lawsuit.
4: Whether it's an injunction or a lawsuit, we need to fight.

0: We are not St. Dormat's County, we are St. John's County, and we do need to fight back.
1: That was Tuesday, when there were 6 applications to develop agricultural land. As of late yesterday, there's 8. The 7th has come from Heritage Development Company, and the 8th has come from the Hudson Companies. Theirs is 300 acres west of Passetti Road and north of County Road 208. Commissioner Christian Whitehurst is leery of pursuing an injunction for fear of the county getting sued by developers.
2: Lawsuits already exist from developers who are suing this board, this county. So now we're contemplating getting into another lawsuit.
1: At the end of the meeting, I asked Rogers Towers attorneys who were there representing 2 developer applicants if they would indeed sue the county.
3: I don't comment to the press.
4: Will you sue the county?
5: This is no comment.
4: Don't touch my phone.
1: And that's when she grabbed my phone and shut off the recording. The board reconvenes August 18th, which just happens to be Election Day. In other news, there's a video from a recent candidate forum circulating, which appears to feature school board member Beverly Slough telling the audience that the school system sells families' email addresses.
6: I got an email from our school saying, you all have to vote for this bill. How do they use our emails to send out a one-sided political email?
7: There was a PAC that ran that campaign.
8: From how did
6: the
8: PAC
6: superintendent's office.
7: They purchased the emails.
8: Purchased from the school?
7: Mm-hmm.
8: So the school sold?
9: The school sold it?
7: Wow.
1: So I called her, and she assured me the school district does not sell email addresses.
10: It went out through our parent communication system. I misspoke. We don't sell our email addresses. We do not sell our phone numbers to anyone. I made a mistake and I misspoke.
1: This local news is a service of your hometown Toyota dealer, Deaver Toyota in St. Augustine, conveniently located right off I-95 at exit 311.
11: They say that the majority of botanical gardens are started by crazy doctors, so I guess I qualify.
1: Yes, Dr. John Rossi is crazy. Crazy about plants.
11: About 24 years ago, I started collecting palm species from around the world. We now have about 500 species of palms at the St. John's Botanical Garden, which is one of the largest collections in Florida.
1: I got to take a tour, and it is beautiful and serves an important purpose. It focuses on conservation, education, and research, and it's dog-friendly. Especially tomorrow. Ephraim Badea tells us about Dog Day Afternoon.
12: The first 10 that arrive will receive a free goodie bag for their doggy. And they get the chance to walk around the garden with their dogs and meet other folks that are dog friendly as well.
1: And if you don't have a four-legged friend, that's okay too.
12: People are free to come, even if they don't have their pets. We've got plenty of picnic tables in the area here for them to have a picnic lunch.
1: Dog Day Afternoon is tomorrow at the St. John's Botanical Garden and Nature Preserve in Hastings.
12: We open up at 9, last entry is at 3, and we close at 4.
1: And now you're up to date with St. Augustine's local news. Have a super weekend. I'm Liz Ryan.
13: Good morning. Spotty showers and thunderstorms, mid-80s this afternoon. Northeast winds at 5 to 15. Isolated showers or storms, middle to upper 70s tonight. Partly sunny with isolated showers or storms, upper 80s tomorrow. Showers and storms end, mid-70s Saturday night. Lots of sunshine Sunday, upper 80s. Monday, sunny, low 90s. I'm Precision Weather Meteorologist Russ Murley for St. Augustine's Local News.

JT and the Beach 105.5, another one coming up a week from this weekend, is that commemoration of the end of the Second Seminole War. This is going on the weekend of August 15th, starts 10 in the morning that day. There is a public parade from St. Francis Barracks at 82 Marine Street. And this is put on by the Seminole Wars Foundation, West Point Society of North Florida, and the Florida National Guard Historian. Pretty cool stuff with an opening ceremony there at the National Cemetery with reenactors, caisson, cannon musicians, and a musket volley.

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4: All right, coming up 7 o'clock Friday morning, St. Augustine local news with Liz Ryan. What's this?
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28: 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Crazy about plants.
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2: 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Some emergency activity near State Road 207 and I-95. If you're headed out to the highway there from St. Augustine, westbound lanes might be down to one lane, but it looks like they're trying to get moved off to the right shoulder. Just be aware of that emergency activity on the east side of the highway. If you're going straight through north or southbound on I-95, you will not be affected there. I'm Jared Cirillo for St. Augustine Local News.
3: This really should be renamed from the Agricultural Enclaves Law to the Paving Over St. John's County Law.
4: Eight and counting. A developer submits another controversial agricultural enclave application. Good morning, St. Augustine. I'm Liz Ryan with your local news. At Tuesday's meeting, residents urged county commissioners to file an injunction against Senate Bill 686, which speeds up development approvals on qualifying agricultural lands and limits local government control over those projects.
5: Go with the lawsuit.
6: Whether it's an injunction or a lawsuit, we need to fight.
7: And this is going to have a detrimental effect on this county and the quality of life of my kids and my grandkids here.
3: And I highly encourage you to pursue a lawsuit.
4: Commission Chair Clay Murphy made a motion
8: to direct our legal staff to confer with outside counsel for the viability. And also, I would love a cost analysis for this as well.
4: Although Commissioner Krista Joseph seconded the motion, her first choice was to move forward with an injunction instead of waiting till their August 18th meeting.
9: If we're not going to vote on the injunction for 2 weeks, I think we're wasting 2 weeks. We can't say we want an injunction right now.
4: Vice Chair Ann Taylor is also opposed to the agricultural enclave law.
10: We are not St. Dormat's County. We are St. John's County, and we do need to fight back.
4: That was Tuesday, when there were six applications to develop agricultural land. As of late yesterday, there's eight. The seventh has come from Heritage Development Company, and the eighth has come from the Hudson Companies. Theirs is 300 acres west of Passetti Road and north of County Road 208. Commissioner Christian Whitehurst is leery of pursuing an injunction for fear of the county getting sued by developers.
11: Lawsuits already exist from developers who are suing this board, this county. So now we're contemplating getting into another lawsuit.
4: At the end of the meeting, I asked Rogers Towers attorneys who were there representing two developer applicants if they would indeed sue the county.
12: I don't comment to the press.
13: Will you sue the county?
14: Just no comment.
13: Don't touch my phone.
4: And that's when she grabbed my phone and shut off the recording. The board reconvenes August 18th, which just happens to be Election Day. In other news, there's a video from a recent candidate forum circulating, which appears to feature school board member Beverly Slough telling the audience that the school system sells families' email addresses.
15: I got an email from our school saying, you all have to vote for this bill. How do they use our emails to send out a one-sided political email?
16: There was a PAC that ran that campaign.
15: Right. How did the superintendent's office.
16: They were going to purchase the emails.
17: Purchased from the school?
16: Mm-hmm.
17: So the school sold them?
18: The school sold them?
16: Wow.
4: So I called her, and she assured me the school district does not sell email addresses.
19: It went out through our parent communication system. I misspoke. We don't sell our email addresses. We do not sell our phone numbers to anyone. I made a mistake and I misspoke.
4: This local news is a service of your hometown Toyota dealer, Beaver Toyota in St. Augustine, conveniently located right off I-95 at exit 311.
20: They say that the majority of botanical gardens are started by crazy doctors, so I guess I qualify.
4: Yes, Dr. John Rossi is crazy. Crazy about plants.
20: About 24 years ago, I started collecting palm species from around the world. We now have about 500 species of palms at the St. John's Botanical Garden, which is one of the largest collections in Florida.
4: I got to take a tour, and it is beautiful and serves an important purpose. It focuses on conservation, education, and research, and it's dog-friendly. Especially tomorrow. Ephraim Badea tells us about Dog Day Afternoon.
21: The first 10 that arrive will receive a free goodie bag for their doggy. And they get the chance to walk around the garden with their dogs and meet other folks that are dog friendly as well.
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21: 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We've got plenty of picnic tables in the area here for them to have a picnic lunch.
4: Dog Day Afternoon is tomorrow at the St. John's Botanical Garden and Nature Preserve in Hastings.
21: We open up at 9, last entry is at 3, and we close at 4.
4: And now you're up to date with St. Augustine's local news. Have a super weekend. I'm Liz Ryan.
1: Hey, I'll just toss this in. Rip currents could be an issue over the weekend if you go to the beach, so be careful out there.
5: Good morning. Spotty showers and thunderstorms, middle 80s this afternoon, a northeast breeze at 5 to 15. Isolated showers or storms, middle to upper 70s tonight. Partly sunny with isolated showers or storms, upper 80s tomorrow. Showers and storms end Saturday night, mid 70s. Lots of sunshine Sunday, upper 80s, partly to mostly sunny, low 90s Monday. 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I'm Precision Weather Meteorologist Russ Murley for St. Augustine's Local News.

0: Friday morning on the Beach 105.5, JT with the morning show. You didn't see this coming. In the essence of fairness and more cowbell and all of that, here is a master of the harmonica demonstrating the evolution of the instrument and how Americans innovated it, much to the frustration of the German inventors.
1: This was designed as a German folk instrument to play stuff like... It's the same range as a flute. This is the only wind instrument that uses the breath in both directions. The instrument came to America. Black blues musicians reversed the thing and played on the key of the inhale, and all of a sudden you have a blues shuffle. By changing the shape of the inside of your mouth, you could bend notes. The Germans thought it was a flaw in the instrument.
0: You know, we have so much local talent around here. There's several people I know locally that can... really play the harmonica. It's an art.

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Beach 105.5, another one of those free beach days on select Saturdays at the Mary Street Boat Ramp in Crescent Beach coming up. The next one, August 22nd now, where they have SurfQuest volunteers out there. This is all about getting access for people with disabilities at the beach, and that's really a cool thing. SurfQuest volunteers out there with surfing lessons, some other water recreation stuff that's a really good deal. Check into this under arcsj.org. Once they're on their menus, go for SurfQuest under services.

0: Traffic Watch is a service of Politis and Matavina, a trusted firm with a proven track record. Politis and Matavina, good news on 207, that crash that was just to the east of I-95. That's cleaned up now and out of the way. So all of that emergency activity is gone. It looks like we are seeing a new report of an accident inside the Beltway now. If you're headed north on I-95, a crash that is just to the south of Bay Meadows Road. So expect a slowdown there right after you pass Phillips Highway headed northbound. I'm Jared Cirillo for St. Augustine Local Morning News.
1: This really should be renamed from the Agricultural Enclaves Law to the Paving Over St. John's County Law.
2: Eight and counting. A developer submits another controversial agricultural enclave application. Good morning, St. Augustine. I'm Liz Ryan with your local news. At Tuesday's meeting, residents urged county commissioners to file an injunction against Senate Bill 686, which speeds up development approvals on qualifying agricultural lands and limits local government control over those projects.
3: Go with the lawsuit.
4: Whether it's an injunction or a lawsuit, we need to fight.
5: And this is going to have a detrimental effect on this county and the quality of life of my kids and my grandkids here.
1: And I highly encourage you to pursue a lawsuit.
2: Commission Chair Clay Murphy made a motion
6: to direct our legal staff to confer with outside counsel for the viability. And also, I'd love a cost analysis for this as well.
2: Although Commissioner Krista Joseph seconded the motion, her first choice was to move forward with an injunction instead of waiting till their August 18th meeting.
7: If we're not going to vote on the injunction for 2 weeks, I think we're wasting 2 weeks. We can't say we want an injunction right now.
2: Vice Chair Ann Taylor is also opposed to the agricultural enclave law.
8: We are not St. Dormat's County, we are St. John's County, and we do need to fight back.
2: That was Tuesday, when there were six applications to develop agricultural land. As of late yesterday, there's eight. The seventh has come from Heritage Development Company, and the eighth has come from the Hudson Companies. Theirs is 300 acres west of Passetti Road and north of County Road 208. Commissioner Christian Whitehurst is leery of pursuing an injunction for fear of the county getting sued by developers.

0: an email from our school saying, you all have to vote for this bill. How do they use our emails to send out a one-sided political email?
1: There was a PAC that ran that campaign.
2: But how did the PAC get our emails?
1: They purchased the emails.
2: Purchased from the school?
1: Mm-hmm.
2: So the school sold?
3: The school sold them?
4: Wow.
5: So I called her, and she assured me the school district does not sell email addresses.
6: It went out through our parent communication system. I misspoke. We don't sell our email addresses. We do not sell our phone numbers to anyone. I made a mistake, and I misspoke.
5: This local news is a service of your hometown Toyota dealer, Deaver Toyota in St. Augustine. Conveniently located right off I-95 at exit 311.
7: They say that the majority of botanical gardens are started by crazy doctors, so I guess I qualify.
5: Yes, Dr. John Rossi is crazy. Crazy about plants.
7: About 24 years ago, I started collecting palm species from around the world. We now have about 500 species of palms at the St. John's Botanical Garden, which is one of the largest collections in Florida.
5: I got to take a tour, and it is beautiful and serves an important purpose. It focuses on conservation, education, and research. And it's dog-friendly, especially tomorrow. Ephraim Badea tells us about Dog Day Afternoon.
8: The first 10 that arrive will receive a free goodie bag for their doggy, and they get the chance to walk around the garden with their dogs and meet other folks that are dog-friendly as well.
5: And if you don't have a four-legged friend, that's okay too.
8: People are free to come, even if they don't have their pets. We've got plenty of picnic tables in the area here for them to have a picnic lunch.
5: Dog Day Afternoon is tomorrow at the St. John's Botanical Garden and Nature Preserve in Hastings.
8: We open up at 9, last entry is at 3, and we close at 4.
5: And now you're up to date with St. Augustine's local news. Have a super weekend. I'm Liz Ryan.
9: Good morning. Spotty showers and thunderstorms, mid-80s this afternoon. Northeast winds at 5 to 15. Isolated showers or storms, middle to upper 70s tonight. Partly sunny with isolated showers or storms, upper 80s tomorrow. Showers and storms end, mid-70s Saturday night. Lots of sunshine Sunday, upper 80s. Monday, sunny, low 90s. I'm Precision Weather Meteorologist Russ Marley for St. Augustine's Local News.

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13: Do you know what time it is?
14: Sure feels like beer o'clock.
15: It's definitely beer o'clock.
16: But it's also
17: show time.
18: Yeah, you know, coming up on 8 o'clock in the morning might be a little bit early. So it is International Beer Day, and I thought, I know a couple of guys that are good friends of mine that are real beer snobs. They know all the IPAs and the ins and outs and the lingo with all that. I don't. You know, I'm like the most boring beer drinker. In fact, I probably have a dozen beers in a year. Just don't drink that much, right? But when I do, it's what most people would consider to be water, pretty much, that's colored. But I went to AI. I thought, what's the best-selling beer in the United States? And suddenly, I don't feel so bad. Mick Ultra, best-selling beer in the USA by volume as of late 2025 data. So there you go. Like I said, it's a little early, but, you know, based on your particular day, enjoy safely.

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18: St. Augustine Local News with Liz Ryan. She is all over this place.
19: At Tuesday's meeting, residents urged county commissioners to file an injunction against Senate Bill 686.
18: So what's that all about? Stick around and find out. St. Augustine Local News next here on the B12.

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2: 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Good news inside the Beltway in Jacksonville. That earlier crash on I-95 in the northbound lanes just near Bowden Road, that's been cleaned up and out of the way. So all lanes are back open. Watch out for a stopped train affecting Old St. Augustine Road just west of Phillips Highway. It does look like the crossing is currently closed. I'm Jared Cirillo for St. Augustine Local News.
3: This really should be renamed from the Agricultural Enclaves Law to the Paving Over St. John's County Law.
4: Eight and counting. A developer submits another controversial agricultural enclave application. Good morning, St. Augustine. I'm Liz Ryan with your local news. At Tuesday's meeting, residents urged county commissioners to file an injunction against Senate Bill 686, which speeds up development approvals on qualifying agricultural lands and limits local government control over those projects.
5: Go with the lawsuit.
6: Whether it's an injunction or a lawsuit, we need to fight.
7: And this is going to have a detrimental effect on this county and the quality of life of my kids and my grandkids here.
3: And I highly encourage you to pursue a lawsuit.
4: Commission Chair Clay Murphy made a motion
8: to direct our legal staff to confer with outside counsel for the viability. And also, I would love a cost analysis for this as well.
4: Although Commissioner Krista Joseph seconded the motion, her first choice was to move forward with an injunction instead of waiting till their August 18th meeting.
9: If we're not going to vote on the injunction for 2 weeks, I think we're wasting 2 weeks. We can't say we want an injunction right now.
4: Vice Chair Ann Taylor is also opposed to the agricultural enclave law.
10: We are not St. Dormat's County, we are St. John's County, and we do need to fight back.
4: That was Tuesday, when there were six applications to develop agricultural land. As of late yesterday, there's eight. The seventh has come from Heritage Development Company, and the eighth has come from the Hudson Companies. Theirs is 300 acres west of Passetti Road and north of County Road 208. Commissioner Christian Whitehurst is leery of pursuing an injunction for fear of the county getting sued by developers.
11: Lawsuits already exist from developers who are suing this board, this county. So now we're contemplating getting into another lawsuit.
4: At the end of the meeting, I asked Rogers Towers attorneys who were there representing two developer applicants if they would indeed sue the county.
12: I don't comment to the press.
13: Will you sue the county?
14: Just no comment.
13: Don't touch my phone.
4: And that's when she grabbed my phone and shut off the recording. The board reconvenes August 18th, which just happens to be Election Day. In other news, there's a video from a recent candidate forum circulating, which appears to feature school board member Beverly Slough telling the audience that the school system sells families' email addresses.
15: I got an email from our school saying, you all have to vote for this bill. How do they use our emails to send out a one-sided political email?
16: There was a PAC that ran that campaign.
15: Right. Well, the superintendent's office.
16: They were purchasing the emails.
17: Purchased from the school?
16: Mm-hmm.
17: So the school sold them?
18: The school sold them?
16: Wow.
4: So I called her, and she assured me the school district does not sell email addresses.
19: It went out through our parent communication system. I misspoke. We don't sell our email addresses. We do not sell our phone numbers to anyone. I made a mistake and I misspoke.
4: This local news is a service of your hometown Toyota dealer, Beaver Toyota in St. Augustine, conveniently located right off I-95 at exit 311.
20: They say that the majority of botanical gardens are started by crazy doctors, so I guess I qualify.
4: Yes, Dr. John Rossi is crazy. Crazy about plants.
20: About 24 years ago, I started collecting palm species from around the world. We now have about 500 species of palms at the St. John's Botanical Garden, which is one of the largest collections in Florida.
4: I got to take a tour, and it is beautiful and serves an important purpose. It focuses on conservation, education, and research, and it's dog-friendly. Especially tomorrow. Ephraim Badea tells us about Dog Day Afternoon.
21: The first 10 that arrive will receive a free goodie bag for their doggy. And they get the chance to walk around the garden with their dogs and meet other folks that are dog friendly as well.
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21: We open up at 9, last entry is at 3, and we close at 4.
4: And now you're up to date with St. Augustine's local news. Have a super weekend. I'm Liz Ryan.
1: Good morning. Spotty showers and thunderstorms, middle 80s this afternoon, a northeast breeze at 5 to 15. Isolated showers or storms, middle to upper 70s tonight. Partly sunny with isolated showers or storms, upper 80s tomorrow. Showers and storms end Saturday night, mid 70s. Lots of sunshine Sunday, upper 80s, partly to mostly sunny, low 90s Monday. 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I'm Precision Weather Meteorologist Russ Murley for St. Augustine's Local News.

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Well, we're into the month of August, and that means if I'm mathing my math right, September follows, and that means it's time to put the Sing Out Loud Festival for 2026 on your calendar. 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
10: 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Never.
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JT of the Beach 105.5 Morning Show. I found out recently, actually through an email conversation, that, and I don't want to get anybody in trouble here, that someone with quote-unquote a title in Flagler County government is a big fan and loves the Cranberries. So let's just play this and leave that right there.

0: Traffic Watch is a service of Politis and Matavina, a trusted firm with a proven track record. Politis and Matavina. Some activity up at Pontevedra Beach. Now it looks like St. John's County northern side there. A1A. And just south of Butler Boulevard, there is an accident there. It looks like an injury crash, so several emergency crews are on the scene, mainly affecting the northbound lanes just south of Butler Boulevard. I'm Jared Cirillo for St. Augustine Local News.
1: This really should be renamed from the Agricultural Enclaves Law to the Paving Over St. John's County Law.
2: Eight and counting. A developer submits another controversial agricultural enclave application. Good morning, St. Augustine. I'm Liz Ryan with your local news. At Tuesday's meeting, residents urged county commissioners to file an injunction against Senate Bill 686, which speeds up development approvals on qualifying agricultural lands and limits local government control over those projects.
3: Go with the lawsuit.
4: Whether it's an injunction or a lawsuit, we need to fight.
5: And this is going to have a detrimental effect on this county and the quality of life of my kids and my grandkids here.
1: And I highly encourage you to pursue a lawsuit.
2: Commission Chair Clay Murphy made a motion
6: to direct our legal staff to confer with outside counsel for the viability. And also, I would love a cost analysis for this as well.
2: Although Commissioner Krista Joseph seconded the motion, her first choice was to move forward with an injunction instead of waiting till their August 18th meeting.
7: If we're not going to vote on the injunction for 2 weeks, I think we're wasting 2 weeks. We can't say we want an injunction right now.
2: Vice Chair Ann Taylor is also opposed to the agricultural enclave law.
8: We are not St. Dormat's County, we are St. John's County, and we do need to fight back.
2: That was Tuesday, when there were six applications to develop agricultural land. As of late yesterday, there's eight. The seventh has come from Heritage Development Company, and the eighth has come from the Hudson Companies. Theirs is 300 acres west of Passetti Road and north of County Road 208. Commissioner Christian Whitehurst is leery of pursuing an injunction for fear of the county getting sued by developers.
9: Lawsuits already exist from developers who are suing this board, this county. So now we're contemplating getting into another lawsuit.
2: At the end of the meeting, I asked Rogers Towers attorneys who were there representing two developer applicants if they would indeed sue the county.
10: I don't comment to the press.
11: Will you sue the county?
12: Just no comment.
11: Don't touch my phone.
2: And that's when she grabbed my phone and shut off the recording. The board reconvenes August 18th, which just happens to be Election Day. In other news, there's a video from a recent candidate forum.

0: email addresses.
1: It went out through our parent communication system. I misspoke. We don't sell our email addresses. We do not sell our phone numbers to anyone. I made a mistake and I misspoke.
0: This local news is a service of your hometown Toyota dealer, Beaver Toyota in St. Augustine. Conveniently located right off I-95 at exit 311.
2: They say that the majority of botanical gardens are started by crazy doctors, so I guess I qualify.
0: Yes, Dr. John Rossi is crazy. Crazy about plants.
2: About 24 years ago, I started collecting palm species from around the world. We now have about 500 species of palms at the St. John's Botanical Garden, which is one of the largest collections in Florida.
0: I got to take a tour, and it is beautiful and serves an important purpose. It focuses on conservation, education, and research. And it's dog-friendly. Especially tomorrow. Ephraim Badea tells us about Dog Day Afternoon.
3: The first 10 that arrive will receive a free goodie bag for their doggy, and they get the chance to walk around the garden with their dogs and meet other folks that are dog friendly as well.
0: And if you don't have a four-legged friend, that's okay too.
3: People are free to come, even if they don't have their pets. We've got plenty of picnic tables in the area here for them to have a picnic lunch.
0: Dog Day Afternoon is tomorrow at the St. John's Botanical Garden and Nature Preserve in Hastings.
3: We open up at 9, last entry is at 3, and we close at 4.
0: And now you're up to date with St. Augustine's local news. Have a super weekend. I'm Liz Ryan.
4: Good morning. Spotty showers and thunderstorms, mid-80s this afternoon. Northeast winds at 5 to 15. Isolated showers or storms, middle to upper 70s tonight. Partly sunny with isolated showers or storms, upper 80s tomorrow. Showers and storms end, mid-70s Saturday night. Lots of sunshine Sunday, upper 80s. Monday, sunny, low 90s. I'm Precision Weather Meteorologist Russ Farley for St. Augustine's Local News.

0: JT in the Beach 105.5 Morning Show. Man, do we have some big news for you this morning. How'd you like some tickets to the Coke Zero Sugar 400 at Daytona toward the end of the month? What a fun race. I've been to this thing in the past. You know, they go all night and stuff. It's really a cool, cool thing. Getting tickets is not always the easiest thing, but we have some in conjunction with our sponsor who hooked us up on this. Everything cool here in St. Augustine. And all you have to do to enter the contest is text us. Text Coke Zero 400, text Coke Zero 400 to 904-297-5520. And thanks to our friends at Everything Cool for making this cool contest possible.
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4: 34-79-99. No repeat workday on the Beach 105.5. And I know it's, if you're able, you could scatter to the wind right now, maybe early on Friday. But if not, let's stay together for this no repeat workday in Ancient City Classics on the Beach.

0: This local news is a service of your hometown Toyota dealer, Beaver Toyota in St. Augustine. Conveniently located right off I-95 at exit 311. At Tuesday's meeting, residents urged county commissioners to file an injunction against Senate Bill 686, which speeds up development approvals on qualifying agricultural lands and limits local government control over those projects.
1: We need to fight.
2: And this is going to have a detrimental effect on this county and the quality of life of my kids and my grandkids here.
0: Commission Chair Clay Murphy made a motion
3: to direct our legal staff to confer with outside counsel for the viability, and also I'd love a cost analysis for this.
0: Although Commissioner Krista Joseph seconded the motion, her first choice was to move forward with an injunction.
4: If we're not going to vote on the injunction for 2 weeks, I think we're wasting 2 weeks. We can't say we want an injunction right now.
0: Vice Chair Ann Taylor is also opposed to the agricultural enclave law.
5: We are not St. Dormat's County, we are St. John's County, and we do need to fight back.
0: That was Tuesday, when there were 6 applications to develop agricultural land. As of late yesterday, there's 8. The 7th has come from Heritage Development Company, and the 8th has come from the Hudson Companies. Commissioner Kristen Whitehurst is leery of pursuing an injunction for fear of the county getting sued by developers.
6: Lawsuits already exist from developers who are suing this board, this county. So now we're contemplating getting into another lawsuit.
0: At the end of the meeting, I asked Rogers Towers attorneys who were there representing 2 developer applicants if they would indeed sue the county.
7: I don't comment to the press.
8: Will you sue the county?
9: This is no comment.
8: Don't touch my phone.
0: And that's when she grabbed my phone and shut off the recording. For St. Augustine's local news, I'm Liz Ryan.
10: Good morning. Spotty showers and thunderstorms, middle 80s this afternoon, a northeast breeze at 5 to 15. Isolated showers or storms, middle to upper 70s tonight. Partly sunny with isolated showers or storms, upper 80s tomorrow. Showers and storms end Saturday night, mid 70s. Lots of sunshine Sunday, upper 80s, partly to mostly sunny, low 90s Monday. 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I'm Precision Weather Meteorologist Russ Murley for St. Augustine's local news.
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It is JT with the B2055 Morning Show. School starts next Monday, and that Florida sales tax holiday is continuing. It runs now through August 20th. So if you haven't picked up those school supplies yet, or maybe you have a few lingering thoughts you got to get back to the store for, now is the time to do it and take advantage of that. 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

0: Good morning. Spotty showers and thunderstorms, mid-80s this afternoon. Northeast winds at 5 to 15. Isolated showers or storms, middle to upper 70s tonight. Partly sunny with isolated showers or storms, upper 80s tomorrow. Showers and storms end, mid-70s Saturday night. Lots of sunshine Sunday, upper 80s. Monday, sunny, low 90s. I'm Precision Weather Meteorologist Russ Smirley for St. Augustine's Local News.
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JT on the Beach 105.5. You know, I keep a calendar of things that are going on around town. And boy, I tell you what, August the 15th is busy. We're going to be out with the St. Augustine Royal Family as they invite you out, too, for a Royal Afternoon Tea. It's happening at the Historic Waterworks in downtown St. Augustine. If you don't know, that's by the Peanut or the Downtown Public Library right there. Anyway, it's going on from 1 until 3 o'clock on the 15th. Great for all ages. You can experience traditional tea service complete with hand-selected treats, live music, and, of course, the opportunity to spend a little time with the goodwill ambassadors to the nation's oldest city, the Royal Family. Learn more about them and so on. 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We hope to see you there on the 15th.

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1: They say that the majority of botanical gardens are started by crazy doctors, so I guess I qualify.
0: Yes, Dr. John Rossi is crazy. Crazy about plants.
1: About 24 years ago, I started collecting palm species from around the world. We now have about 500 species of palms at the St. John's Botanical Garden, which is one of the largest collections in Florida.
0: I got to take a tour, and it is beautiful and serves an important purpose. It focuses on conservation, education, and research. And it's dog-friendly, especially tomorrow. Ephraim Badea tells us about Dog Day Afternoon.
2: The first 10 that arrive will receive a free goodie bag for their doggy, and they get the chance to walk around the garden with their dogs and meet other folks that are dog-friendly as well.
0: And if you don't have a four-legged friend, that's okay too.
2: People are free to come, even if they don't have their pets. We've got plenty of picnic tables in the area here for them to have a picnic lunch.
0: Dog Day Afternoon is tomorrow at the St. John's Botanical Garden and Nature Preserve in Hastings.
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0: For St. Augustine's Local News, I'm Liz Ryan.
3: Good morning. Spotty showers and thunderstorms, middle 80s this afternoon, a northeast breeze at 5 to 15. Isolated showers or storms, middle to upper 70s tonight. Partly sunny with isolated showers or storms, upper 80s tomorrow. Showers and storms end Saturday night, mid 70s. Lots of sunshine Sunday, upper 80s, partly to mostly sunny, low 90s Monday. 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I'm Precision Weather Meteorologist Russ Murley for St. Augustine's Local News.
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15: Wake up with St. Augustine's local morning news.
16: The first time you heard about it was at the open house. 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You can do nothing about it.
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15: These are the local people.
18: No law enforcement agency, hospital, Medicare will call you or email you and request financial information. Never.
15: St. Augustine's local morning news. We've got you covered.
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Bob Beach, 105.5, Ancient City Classics. And boy, talk about a classic. How about Barry Manilow? We're talking about school starting next week on Monday. If I'm mathing my math right, going back to school days, I believe the Barry Manilow show is next Thursday, week from Thursday, at Vistar Veterans Memorial Arena. So that is a big deal. It's August 13th, if I'm mathing wrong. Okay, check my math. Ron White is going to be in town, too, up in Jacksonville at the Moran Theater, September 11th. It's also at jacksevents.com. If you feel the need to go south instead, Ron's making the rounds. He'll be at the Peabody in Daytona Beach on the 12th the next night, too. So that would be peabodyauditorium.org. Ron White, he's

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0: Good morning. Spotty showers and thunderstorms, mid-80s this afternoon. Northeast winds at 5 to 15. Isolated showers or storms, middle to upper 70s tonight. Partly sunny with isolated showers or storms, upper 80s tomorrow. Showers and storms end, mid-70s Saturday night. Lots of sunshine Sunday, upper 80s. Monday, sunny, low 90s. I'm Precision Weather Meteorologist Russ Murley for St. Augustine's local news.
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We have done photography for this event for several years. It's coming up in September, but like I said, registration right now, anglersforacure.org.

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0: Local News is a service of your hometown Toyota dealer, Beaver Toyota in St. Augustine. Conveniently located right off I-95 at exit 311. At Tuesday's meeting, residents urged county commissioners to file an injunction against Senate Bill 686, which speeds up development approvals on qualifying agricultural lands and limits local government control over those projects.
1: We need to fight.
2: And this is going to have a detrimental effect on this county and the quality of life of my kids and my grandkids here.
0: Commission Chair Clay Murphy made a motion
3: to direct our legal staff to confer with outside counsel for the viability, and also I would love a cost analysis for this.
0: Although Commissioner Krista Joseph seconded the motion, her first choice was to move forward with an injunction.
4: If we're not going to vote on the injunction for 2 weeks, I think we're wasting 2 weeks. We can't say we want an injunction right now.
0: Vice Chair Ann Taylor is also opposed to the agricultural enclave law.
5: We are not St. Doormat's County. We are St. John's County, and we do need to fight back.
0: That was Tuesday, when there were 6 applications to develop agricultural land. As of late yesterday, there's 8. The 7th has come from Heritage Development Company, and the 8th has come from the Hudson Companies. Commissioner Kristen Whitehurst is leery of pursuing an injunction for fear of the county getting sued by developers.
6: Lawsuits already exist from developers who are suing this board, this county. So now we're contemplating getting into another lawsuit.
0: At the end of the meeting, I asked Rogers Towers attorneys who were there representing 2 developer applicants if they would indeed sue the county.
7: I don't comment to the press.
8: Will you sue the county?
9: This is no comment.
8: Don't touch my phone.
0: And that's when she grabbed my phone and shut off the recording. For St. Augustine's Local News, I'm Liz Ryan.
10: Good morning. Spotty showers and thunderstorms, middle 80s this afternoon, a northeast breeze at 5 to 15. Isolated showers or storms, middle to upper 70s tonight. Partly sunny with isolated showers or storms, upper 80s tomorrow. Showers and storms end Saturday night, mid 70s. Lots of sunshine Sunday, upper 80s, partly to mostly sunny, low 90s Monday. 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I'm Precision Weather Meteorologist Russ Murley for St. Augustine's Local News.
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The Beach 105.5. I guess we're going to have to get out the cameras again. This is an annual event that's coming back once again to Volano Beach, the annual skimboarding pro-am tournament. This happens on Saturday and Sunday, August 15 and 16. Very family-friendly, and it goes pretty much all day, both days. Spans the entire weekend from sunrise to sunset there at Volano Beach. And trust me, you go out there in Volano Beach, you're going to see it. You can't miss it. It's a little bit busy out there, but it's a lot of fun. Check it out. Like I said, family-friendly, and it's free to go out there and watch.

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0: Good morning. Spotty showers and thunderstorms, mid-80s this afternoon. Northeast winds at 5 to 15. Isolated showers or storms, middle to upper 70s tonight. Partly sunny with isolated showers or storms, upper 80s tomorrow. Showers and storms end, mid-70s Saturday night. Lots of sunshine Sunday, upper 80s. Monday, sunny, low 90s. I'm Precision Weather Meteorologist Russ Smirley for St. Augustine's Local News.
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0: Well, here's a new study that finds that 75% of people want an adults-only dining section at restaurants. Okay, I'm raising my, including 79% of parents. So it's more the parents go, yeah, let's separate from these kiddos. Half of the respondents say limiting kids or having an adults-only dining area depends on the setting, according to the research. But a lot of diners are fine with dogs, so much easier than crazy kids, as nearly half, 48%, support dog-friendly restaurants. You know, because dogs, you know, like I said, have better manners than kids. And if they do act up, in the car. I'll see you in an hour. Right?
1: Spotty showers and thunderstorms, middle 80s this afternoon, a northeast breeze at 5 to 15, isolated showers or storms, middle to upper 70s tonight, partly sunny with isolated showers or storms, upper 80s tomorrow, showers and storms end Saturday night, mid 70s, lots of sunshine Sunday, upper 80s, partly to mostly sunny, low 90s Monday. 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I'm Precision Weather Meteorologist Russ Murley for St. Augustine's local news.
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Friday afternoon officially, and let me be the first to say happy Friday afternoon. Let's do it. Into the weekend we go with the greatest ancient city hits of all time, like this on the beach.

0: Check it out. Registered nurses are the top in-demand occupation most resistant to being replaced by AI. How about that? According to a new JobZone Risk report, it finds that healthcare, education, and skilled trade jobs tend to rank higher than management, logistics, and sales positions. Home health aides come in second, followed by elementary school teachers, which is good for my brother. His wife is a teacher. Not even AI wants to deal with those crazy kindergartners, right? Forget it.
1: Spotty showers and thunderstorms, mid-80s this afternoon. Northeast winds at 5 to 15. Isolated showers or storms, middle to upper 70s tonight. Partly sunny with isolated showers or storms, upper 80s tomorrow. Showers and storms end, mid-70s Saturday night. Lots of sunshine Sunday, upper 80s. Monday, sunny, low 90s. I'm Precision Weather Meteorologist Russ Smirley for St. Augustine's Local News.
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Friday afternoon officially, and let me be the first to say happy Friday afternoon. Let's do it. Into the weekend we go with the greatest ancient city hits of all time like this on the

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1: Spotty showers and thunderstorms, middle 80s this afternoon, a northeast breeze at 5 to 15. Isolated showers or storms, middle to upper 70s tonight. Partly sunny with isolated showers or storms, upper 80s tomorrow. Showers and storms end Saturday night, mid 70s. Lots of sunshine Sunday, upper 80s, partly to mostly sunny, low 90s Monday. 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I'm Precision Weather Meteorologist Russ Murley for St. Augustine's local news.
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0: Well, when it comes to saving energy, Americans may be willing to make sacrifices, just not in the bedroom. A new survey from sleep wellness company Bear Mattress found that most people prefer sleeping in a room that's about 67 degrees. Well below the 78 degree thermostat setting often recommended during the summer to conserve energy. You know, no matter what the temperature is, if you're next to a snorer, there's no sleep for you. And anybody, I want a show of hands, anybody can sleep in a room where the temperature is 78 degrees? You got to be a real tightwad to pull that one off, huh? All right. I'm not picking on you.
1: Spotty showers and thunderstorms, mid-80s this afternoon. Northeast winds at 5 to 15. Isolated showers or storms, middle to upper 70s tonight. Partly sunny with isolated showers or storms, upper 80s tomorrow. Showers and storms end, mid-70s Saturday night. Lots of sunshine Sunday, upper 80s. Monday, sunny, low 90s. I'm Precision Weather Meteorologist Russ Smirley for St. Augustine's Local News.
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1: Spotty showers and thunderstorms, middle 80s this afternoon, a northeast breeze at 5 to 15. Isolated showers or storms, middle to upper 70s tonight. Partly sunny with isolated showers or storms, upper 80s tomorrow. Showers and storms end Saturday night, mid 70s. Lots of sunshine Sunday, upper 80s, partly to mostly sunny, low 90s Monday. 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I'm Precision Weather Meteorologist Russ Murley for St. Augustine's local news.
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0: Yeah, more summer fun right here on the Funner Coast, as I like to call it. Hey, it's the Beach 105.5 with the Ancient City Classics.
1: Who wants to have some fun?

0: Here we go. What if your company spent $250 million helping employees lose weight? Well, that's exactly, get this, Bank of America is doing it. B of A says it's spending more than $250 million a year to provide the popular GLP-1 weight loss drug like Ozempic to employees. And the CEO says it's money well spent. The bank's roughly 211,000 workers are covered under a healthcare plan where these medications now account for about 13% of total healthcare spending. Wow. Well, so much for free Pizza Fridays at the old bank, huh? Nobody's hungry. I'm on the shot, man. I don't need any pizza.
1: Spotty showers and thunderstorms, mid-80s this afternoon. Northeast winds at 5 to 15. Isolated showers or storms, middle to upper 70s tonight. Partly sunny with isolated showers or storms, upper 80s tomorrow. Showers and storms end, mid-70s Saturday night. Lots of sunshine Sunday, upper 80s. Monday, sunny, low 90s. I'm Precision Weather Meteorologist Russ Murley for St. Augustine's Local News.
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1: Spotty showers and thunderstorms, middle 80s this afternoon, a northeast breeze at 5 to 15. Isolated showers or storms, middle to upper 70s tonight. Partly sunny with isolated showers or storms, upper 80s tomorrow. Showers and storms end Saturday night, mid 70s. Lots of sunshine Sunday, upper 80s, partly to mostly sunny, low 90s Monday. 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I'm Precision Weather Meteorologist Russ Murley for St. Augustine's Local News.
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3: We have slowdowns on the Bridge of Lions coming across westbound. Heavy traffic on Ponce de Leon. Really slow on State Road 312 between US 1 and State Road 207. Slowdowns building on 95 southbound on the approach to State Road 16.
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0: Well, here's a new study that finds that 75% of people want an adults-only dining section at restaurants. Okay, I'm raising my, including 79% of parents. So it's more the parents go, yeah, let's separate from these kiddos. Half of the respondents say limiting kids or having an adults-only dining area depends on the setting, according to the research. But a lot of diners are fine with dogs, so much easier than crazy kids, as nearly half, 48%, support dog-friendly restaurants. You know, because dogs, yeah, like I said, have better manners than kids. And if they do act up, in the car. I'll see you in an hour. Right?
1: Spotty showers and thunderstorms, mid-80s this afternoon. Northeast winds at 5 to 15. Isolated showers or storms, middle to upper 70s tonight. Partly sunny with isolated showers or storms, upper 80s tomorrow. Showers and storms end, mid-70s Saturday night. Lots of sunshine Sunday, upper 80s. Monday, sunny, low 90s. I'm Precision Weather Meteorologist Russ Murley for St. Augustine's Local News.
2: 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Slowdowns continue this afternoon if you're traveling along the Bridge of Lions. No major problems overall.

0: on Ponce de Leon, but it is heavy on the approach to the river. Traffic is slow on State Road 16 near 95, State Road 312 jammed up between US 1 and State Road 207. 95 a little bit slow on the approach to International Gulf Parkway. I'm Lisa Ruckman for St. Augustine Local News.
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0: Cause I gotta have faith. Ooh, I gotta have faith. Because I gotta have faith. Yeah, more summer fun right here on the Funner Coast, as I like to call it. Hey, it's the Beach 105.5 with the Ancient City Classics.
1: Who wants to have some fun?

0: Well, let's check this out. Another survey showing that today's college students aren't waiting for the classroom to prepare for the future, which is awesome, I think. In fact, 9 out of 10 say they're learning new skills on their own outside of school. One big reason, anxiety about AI, artificial intelligence, and the job market. Nearly 7 in 10 students worry that artificial intelligence could make it harder to find a job after graduation, and less than half feel optimistic about the job market that they're going to enter. Good. They should be nervous, right? Maybe they'll go to a trade school now to get a job that makes real money. We need plumbers and electricians and car mechanics and, you know, not everybody can get a job, you know, making videos on YouTube and make money doing that, right?
1: Spotty showers and thunderstorms, middle 80s this afternoon, a northeast breeze at 5 to 15. Isolated showers or storms, middle to upper 70s tonight. Partly sunny with isolated showers or storms, upper 80s tomorrow. Showers and storms end Saturday night, mid 70s. Lots of sunshine Sunday, upper 80s, partly to mostly sunny, low 90s Monday. 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I'm Precision Weather Meteorologist Russ Murley for St. Augustine's local news.
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3: Heavy traffic this afternoon along the Bridge of Lions coming across westbound from Anastasia Island. Slow along State Road 312, State Road 207, as well as US 1. Heavy traffic along State Road 16 near 95. 95 slowing near International Gulf Parkway.
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0: Well, when it comes to saving energy, Americans may be willing to make sacrifices, just not in the bedroom. A new survey from sleep wellness company Bear Mattress found that most people prefer sleeping in a room that's about 67 degrees. Well below the 78 degree thermostat setting often recommended during the summer to conserve energy. You know, no matter what the temperature is, if you're next to a snore, there's no sleep for you. And anybody, I want a show of hands, anybody can sleep in a room where the temperature is 78 degrees? You got to be a real tightwad to pull that one off, huh? All right. I'm not picking on you.
1: Spotty showers and thunderstorms, mid-80s this afternoon. Northeast winds at 5 to 15. Isolated showers or storms, middle to upper 70s tonight. Partly sunny with isolated showers or storms, upper 80s tomorrow. Showers and storms end, mid-70s Saturday night. Lots of sunshine Sunday, upper 80s. Monday, sunny, low 90s. I'm Precision Weather Meteorologist Russ Murley for St. Augustine's Local News.
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3: Slowdowns continue along State Road 207 on the approach to 95. Very heavy traffic on the bridge lines both ways this afternoon. Slowdowns on Ponce de Leon on the approach to the river. Heavy traffic on 95 through International Gulf Parkway and again through State Road 16.
2: I'm Lisa Ruttman for St. Augustine Local News.
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day, yay day. Hey, welcome to it, Catfish, with the Ancient City Classics. Get you into the weekend. Hey, don't forget First Friday. That means downtown. Got the art action going on. Grab a cool beverage, maybe eat downtown. It's going on this evening.

0: All right, you're just in time to check this out. More young adults are living with their parents than even during the pandemic. That's right, according to a new study. In 2025, the latest records, a record 25.5 million Americans under 35 were living at home largely because of rising housing costs and overall cost of living made it harder to be independent, harder to afford. I mean, I can see some of that. Big cities, rents like $3,000 a month for a one-bedroom apartment. Many of these moving back aren't unemployed. In fact, about 70% of these adults who live with their parents actually have jobs, so they're not just sitting around doing nothing. Experts say wages have kept them haven't kept up with inflation, kept them from going out on their own. Home prices, rent, mortgage rate, you name it. As a result, more young adults are turning to mom and dad's house to save money and regroup financially while they work toward living on their own. Now, I'd like to go back living with my parents, but they've moved again, and they refuse to give me a forwarding address. I have no idea where they are.
1: Spotty showers and thunderstorms, middle 80s this afternoon, a northeast breeze at 5 to 15. Isolated showers or storms, middle to upper 70s tonight. Partly sunny with isolated showers or storms, upper 80s tomorrow. Showers and storms end Saturday night, mid 70s. Lots of sunshine Sunday, upper 80s, partly to mostly sunny, low 90s Monday. 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I'm Precision Weather Meteorologist Russ Murley for St. Augustine's local news.
2: 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Soto's continuum on Stillion, loosening up just a little bit over on the bridge lines. Been pretty heavy there this afternoon. Traffic along State Road 312 still stacking up. Same over on State Road 207. Slowdowns continue 95 through State Road 16. I'm Lisa Ruckman for St. Augustine Local News.
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0: Here we go. What if your company spent $250 million helping employees lose weight? Well, that's exactly, get this, Bank of America is doing it. B of A says it's spending more than $250 million a year to provide the popular GLP-1 weight loss drug like Ozempic to employees. And the CEO says it's money well spent. The bank's roughly 211,000 workers are covered under a healthcare plan where these medications now account for about 13% of total healthcare spending. Wow. Well, so much for free Pizza Fridays at the old bank, huh? Nobody's hungry. I'm on the shot, man. I don't need any pizza.
1: Spotty showers and thunderstorms, mid-80s this afternoon. Northeast winds at 5 to 15. Isolated showers or storms, middle to upper 70s tonight. Partly sunny with isolated showers or storms, upper 80s tomorrow. Showers and storms end, mid-70s Saturday night. Lots of sunshine Sunday, upper 80s. Monday, sunny, low 90s. I'm Precision Weather Meteorologist Russ Merle for St. Augustine's Local News.
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3: Slowdown's loosening up nicely over on the Bridge of Lions. Still pretty heavy on Ponce de Leon on the approach to the river. The same on State Road 16 on the approach to 95. You're going to find it slow on State Road 207 as well as along State Road 312.
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0: Isolated showers or thunderstorms overnight tonight, middle to upper 70s, a light easterly breeze, partly sunny with spotty showers or thunderstorms, upper 80s on Saturday. Saturday night showers and thunderstorms end, mid 70s, sunshine, partly sunny at times Sunday, upper 80s, partly to mostly sunny, 89 to 93 Monday. 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I'm Precision Weather Meteorologist Russ Murley for St. Augustine's local news.
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0: Isolated showers or thunderstorms overnight tonight. Middle to upper 70s. Partly sunny with isolated showers or storms. Upper 80s to near 90 Saturday. Showers and thunderstorms end Saturday night. Mid 70s. Sunshine. Partly sunny at times. Upper 80s Sunday. Partly to mostly sunny. Low 90s Monday. I'm Precision Weather Meteorologist Russ Murley for St. Augustine's Local News.
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0: Isolated showers or thunderstorms overnight tonight, middle to upper 70s, a light easterly breeze, partly sunny with spotty showers or thunderstorms, upper 80s on Saturday. Saturday night showers and thunderstorms end, mid 70s, sunshine, partly sunny at times Sunday, upper 80s, partly to mostly sunny, 89 to 93 Monday. 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I'm Precision Weather Meteorologist Russ Murley for St. Augustine's Local News.
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0: Isolated showers or thunderstorms overnight tonight, middle to upper 70s. Partly sunny with isolated showers or storms, upper 80s to near 90 Saturday. Showers and thunderstorms end Saturday night, mid-70s. Sunshine, partly sunny at times, upper 80s Sunday. Partly to mostly sunny, low 90s Monday. I'm Precision Weather Meteorologist Russ Murley for St. Augustine's local news.
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